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1: So, spring is definitely in the air. Plants are starting to bud, and so are the people. And I've noticed a better general mood and a whole lot more people up early. It includes myself. But cycling, walking, taking in the morning air, in all sorts of different ways. So this ties in perfectly with our topic today, which I see is the health benefits of gardening. And it sounds very interesting. So, first, and very important, I've prepared our listeners that my solar panel associate is back this morning. Paul, good to have you.
2: Yes, great to be here. nice to be here again in studio.
1: Always great to have you, man. It's good. So Paul, why and how do we get healthy while gardening?
2: Well, it's certainly an interesting topic, and so let's set the stage for the health benefits of gardening. Believe it or not, the human body is made up of numerous elements found on Earth, of which six are key elements. These are oxygen, carbon, hydrogen, nitrogen, calcium, and phosphorus, which account for 99% of human body mass. And then iron, zinc, copper, and many others account for, well, make up the rest of us, basically. So the phrase dust to dust rings more true than ever.
1: Yeah.
2: We are Earth's elements in human form, which leads back to the health benefits of gardening barefooted and barehanded.
1: Okay. Mm. So basically you're saying skin contact with soil and the elements is what we need to gain the most benefits from gardening, if I'm understanding you correctly. So how exactly could this be beneficial to us?
2: Your skin contact is important as it absorbs elements directly from the soil, but our bodies also take up elements through ingestion and inhalation. So, for instance, you pluck a carrot from your vegetable garden and you give it a good wash under the tap. Not all the dirt is completely removed, and you end up swallowing the beneficial elements from the soil. Inhalation or breathing is the same. Particles enter your lungs and then cross into your blood vessels. So not only gardening, but simply being outdoors surrounded by soil, plants, and nature is highly beneficial to our well-being. I think many of us miss out on the health benefits because we're so distracted by life and various forms of social media that we actually forget to spend time in our gardens absorbing the beauty of nature, which benefits our health.
1: Absolutely. Yeah. You know, it's like, I see that for a lot of people there's going to be no more Instagram.
2: Yes.
1: And I guess less social media when we get home after work is a great start.
2: Mm-hmm.
1: But I need some convincing about this. So I'll tell you what, I'm gonna save this question for after a quick break.
2: Excellent.
1: We'll be back right after this.
3: Jou huis, jou besigheid, jou toekoms. 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
1: Ek gesels met Paul Hansenberg van Protech. So, Paul, yes. You know, we had a talking about the benefits of gardening, the
2: yeah.
1: health benefits. So, but I need a little bit more convincing, you know, to let go of my Instagram habits. What are the health benefits that one can look forward to through gardening,
2: yeah.
1: Or starting a garden?
2: Okay, so there are mental, emotional, and physical benefits. So let's head straight to the brain and chat mental benefits. Gardening reduces stress as it lowers cortisol, the primary stress hormone. Then as you touch the soil with your exposed skin, one makes contact with harmless microbacteriums, which trigger the brain to release serotonin and dopamine, which lifts your spirit, and you literally tap into the joy of gardening and nature. So caring for plants gives one a sense of purpose, and creating a garden and eating from your vegetable garden also feeds your sense of achievement. So it benefits your self-esteem as well.
1: Yeah.
2: And then there are a few, these are a few of the mental and emotional benefits of gardening and experiencing nature. So if you want to improve your mental and emotional state through natural means, garden is all I can say.
1: Yeah, absolutely.
2: And garden a lot.
1: Garden a lot.
2: Yes.
1: Yeah, I remember last year, last summer, my kids started this little vegetable garden. They started with tomatoes.
2: Yeah.
1: And that joy every day coming home after school.
2: Yes.
1: Going and getting tomatoes out of the garden. We had more tomatoes than we've ever had in our life. But
2: it's fantastic.
1: It's fantastic.
2: Good to hear.
1: And good to see the effect that it had on them. So, you know, but we've now covered the mental and emotional benefits. And I know there's also physical benefits.
2: Yes.
1: As I felt distinctly stiff and got a bit of sore muscles. You should have seen me yesterday morning. I did some work in the garden on Saturday, yeah. and I could barely move yesterday morning. Yeah, so what are the other benefits?
2: I just would like to say I'm happy you made it today.
1: Me too.
2: You can actually climb onto your motorbike.
1: Yeah, a Bailey.
2: So, yeah, there are lots of physical benefits as well, especially if you work barefoot in the garden. Starting with breathing in fresh air, obviously, while outside. And then, of course, your muscles get exercised through repetitive actions. You stretch, you squat, your core gets strengthened. As walking barefoot involves more smaller foot muscles, large leg muscles, and the core. So wearing shoes is actually not that good for us, as it results in many of our muscles not being exercised properly. So our feet also absorb beneficial nutrients and antioxidants. These help reduce toxins and inflammation, which is good for our joints and muscle pain. And then working in the garden obviously also practices balance and posture as we move about on uneven ground. This is all very human, and being in nature barefooted is obviously very good for us. So yes, you get a lot of healthy exercise, but in the same breath, know your limits.
1: Yeah.
2: And enjoy the physical benefits of gardening. Yeah. So start slow, mm-hmm. and then you can just up the pace.
1: All right.
2: Eventually you'll be a master gardener.
1: Yeah. Luckily I started
2: and fit
1: sort of slow Saturday. But anyway, I've got another question for you that I'm going to save until after the song. Quite a big thing, you know. We used to, as kids, tease people that love nature as tree yes. huggers, but I want to talk about actually physically hugging trees. But
2: it's first, a good one.
1: Yeah, first some music. Zerolda met Mascara.

0: Dr. Hulda met mascara. Baie interessante dinge wat ons hier van die lig af oor gesels. So anyway, so Paul, we you know, as was speaking about this whole thing, teasing people about being tree huggers, but yes. You know, apart from feeling a bit strange, why would anybody want to actually physically hug a tree?
1: Well, there are many good reasons, actually.
0: Yeah?
1: Yeah, we also used to tease people and mock them and so on. But, yeah, you do feel rather weird the first time you do it. I can attest to that.
0: Okay.
1: But
0: good to know.
1: It's partly probably because not everybody does it every day. It's not something you see happening, so it does feel odd. But it's afterwards you feel strangely satisfied too, and that's the good part. So first off, trees are oxygen-rich, as we know, as they absorb carbon dioxide and produce oxygen.
0: Yeah.
1: So right off the bat, if you're around trees or under them, you're in excellent company. You've got tons of oxygen about you. Hugging trees is also helps regulate our nervous systems. It lowers blood pressure and stress levels as well. Research has shown hugging a tree for at least 21 seconds, which might seem like a long time, but especially initially. It causes your body to release oxytocin, which is responsible for emotional bonding and feelings of safety and trust. So tree hugging can increase serotonin production, which helps lessen symptoms of depression and anxiety too. Hugging trees has a grounding effect as well, as making direct skin contact with the bark allows our bodies to absorb free electrons from the earth, and this helps neutralize oxidative stress and systemic inflammation. So yeah, all in all, hugging trees is an electrifying, soothing, and healing experience in many, many ways. I think everyone should get themselves a tree partner to hug. There's no arguing, backseat driving, or anything of the sort. So just a peaceful hugging experience with soothing health effects.
0: You know, I'm sold. No backseat driving, no.
1: Nothing, no arguing. Just a lovable partner.
0: Just a lovable partner. You know, I think we all need to get gardening and develop a soft spot for a tree or, you know, get a bit of a soulful hug.
1: Yep.
0: I still have my reservations about the only tree in my garden, or the only big tree in my garden.
1: Thorn tree.
0: What do you call this? Milkwood. It's like a huge spider's nest, and it's my favorite place to work under the tree. But I'm constantly, something falls on me. I do a back somersault like a cat being sprayed with water. You know,
1: you need to invest in a new tree.
0: I need to get a tree that I can actually hug. Anyway. So, but you know, I do think that actually sounds good.
1: It is good.
0: Yeah, and that whole thing with oxytocin, you know, it's the chemical that is secreted when a mother and baby makes first contact, and every time they make contact, so that, like you said, it's that whole bonding chemical.
1: Absolutely,
0: it's a bonding experience.
1: I think we're closer to nature than we think we are.
0: Yeah,
1: you know, there's much more to it than simply something to look at.
0: Yes, absolutely. Yeah. You know, this is a very, very fascinating, interesting discussion, and we didn't discuss any products today, but I know ProTech has so many amazing products. If listeners want to find out about ProTech's gardening products, where can they find out?
1: On our website, as usual, at www.protech.co.za. And then you can find us on Facebook, YouTube, and Instagram. And if you guys are looking for any products out there, go to your retailers, hardware stores, or nurseries and co-ops, and you'll find everything there.
0: Fantastic. And that's ProTech with a K at the end.
1: Yes.
0: ProTech.
1: That's right.
0: And, literally, your products are easily available. I've been so many places when I'm looking for something for gardening, and I'm like, I wonder if they're going to have, and I'm like, ProTech, there we go. So anyway, any closing thoughts? Yeah, it's good to hear. No, but any closing thoughts?
1: Well, yes, to everybody out there, spring is here, as we all can feel and know. So let's get ourselves into our gardens, enjoy the health benefits of gardening and tree hugging, and have a great week and take care, everyone.
0: Paul, thank you so much. Always great having you.
1: Pleasure, Danny. Cheers then.
0: All right, there we go. Eli Young Band made Just Add Moonlight.

And I touched your face, narcotic mindful lace, Mary Jane. And I called your name like an addicted to cocaine, calls all the stuff

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